to guide you, no left or right, no guide or light, just hold on tight. 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

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Well, it's it. 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My scholar me, Tete was scholar, Tete, two scholar could not skim hark on hock with him cockoma, eats on.

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0: 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Me coming a practicing call me gum. 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A gear fella hitty, Darkin, Dank him and in a two moves land about any more crack like a quackandra.
1: That when the egg matin in a full nigger ever got sick, eh? I fear it some cut to mk a tea day, ma come and get umqua. Oh, got in the gang here at two. 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
0: Maggie's aga, the Gavachi, what you can come away. Got Iwaki can, the Gataki, quite color two that to come on a mochi day, the Gatu, and go sing. He's a common money now.
1: A hat hunter, galagging, then it's a la, then our canutanega, eh? 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
0: Are you mustn't the nigger take a concoms as what you didn't home? 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
1: A hat on the igwe. 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
0: Ya, at any German quack about it, lesson game, banum he, chicken kafu quatsi. 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
2: 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And that is precisely what has triggered our intention to send envoys so that they can go and explain the type of initiatives, type of programs that we are going to embark upon. Because in the end, this is an African problem. It's not only a South African problem.
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2: to young South Africans, know that your future is worth protecting. Take advantage of the prevention options that are available to all of us. And one says all this because recently we saw a rise, and so that we become more and more aware of what we need to do, because lenacapavir is not the silver bullet. Yes, it gives us hope, but there are various steps that we must continue taking.
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4: Already some 6 to 8 weeks ago, we raised alarm that should the crisis continue, and the price of energy remain, or the price of oil remain over $100 a barrel until July, some 45 million people will be pushed into hunger. And that's mainly because the correlation between the price of energy and food is so tight in many places. And also that in the poorest countries, people are already spending all their money on food, and hence when food price rise, they eat less. And we're now releasing a report that is beginning to show how this is playing out. We remain with that prognosis, with the limited funding that is there, less people are being reached. And so you will see from the report's release that there is a different mix coming together in all the different contexts. But again, just to illustrate that what we warn against is now playing out in real time in many of these contexts.
3: Hy voeg by dat miljoene meer mense in plekke soos Somalië, waar hongersnoodtoestande plaasvind, en Afghanistan met akute voedselsekerheid te doen het, terwyl in die Demokratiese Republiek Kongo die Ebola-krisis in die ooste van die land as 'n groot krisis gesien moet word.
4: In Ituri province, where the outbreak reportedly started, hundreds of thousands of people are already displaced, and only in the past couple of months, we saw additional tens of thousands of people displaced. And it's a place where a million people are also acutely food insecure, and we are just barely meeting the minimum requirements in terms of a response that has been underfunded now for many years, but even more severely so over the past few months. But we are stepping up. We have, of course, a strong presence as WFP in that province and out in the communities. And we are now, if you will, lending that capacity, that presence, that logistics capacity to the health response, working very closely with WHO, with UNICEF, but also with CDC, the government of the DRC, and also local authorities who are really the front line in responding to this.
3: In Gaza verduidelik Skou dat hulle daarin geslaag het om die voedselsekerheidssituasie te stabiliseer sedert die wapenstilstand tussen Israel en Hamas gestabiliseer het.
4: Food is not everything, and the other sectors are really struggling, partly due to constraints or under the idea of dual use. So, you know, in the shelter sector, in water and sanitation, in healthcare, but also just trying to bring girls and boys back to school, there is not enough progress. I mean, that was also part of phase one in terms of humanitarian support, and we're by far not there. We stand ready to do more in terms of supporting others on logistics, but they need to also have access to bring in their commodities to scale up on those fronts. So while we have managed to some degree stabilize the food situation, life in Gaza remains brutal.
3: Yemen, Myanmar, Cuba en streke van Wes-Afrika is van die gebiede waar die wêreldvoedselprogram probeer om aan behoeftes te voorsien, terwyl Sudan met 'n massiewe krisis te doen het.
4: The fighting continues and the security risks are very, very high. We have lost several colleagues in Sudan. And here, of course, we would like to see a ceasefire, if not some kind of a humanitarian arrangement so that we can operate across front lines. There are many displaced there that are not being accessed at the moment, apart from maybe through creative cash solutions that we do together with local partners. But that's maybe what I would share on Sudan. But I feel a frustration around Sudan because it's a situation where the international community certainly failed to prevent this war.
3: Met meer as 360 miljoen mense wat in 2026 aan akute hongersnood blootgestel sal wees, word dit vererger deur konflik, uiterste klimaattoestande en 'n gebrek aan voldoende hulpbronne.
4: We are facing a perfect storm with you know, record high levels of hunger that is now you know, risking to get even higher. And at the same time we have seen historic drops in our funding.
3: Hierdie verslag is saamgestel deur Shaun Bryce Peace en ek is Jody Hendricks vir SAK News.
0: President Cyril Ramaphosa gya okwete ge regering kawatika ang hinki dung ki tia ki kanu ka mkusang ka ha wati kwa hikula papilo hon hiti gud gama gani kwa angi sit Afrika matia ka sinigi an aita 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
6: 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Die president het Suid-Afrikaners die versekering gegee dat die regering die kwessie pak.
7: We are and will continue to crack down on the violation of our immigration, labor, and other laws. Secondly, we will continue to prevent people from entering the country irregularly and illegally. Thirdly, we are and will continue to stamp out corruption in our immigration system. Fourthly, we will strengthen our immigration laws and policies.
6: Ramaphosa het 'n aantal maatreëls aangekondig om grensbestuur te verbeter en immigrasiewetgewing toe te pas. Die president waarsku werkgewers wat ongedokumenteerde buitelanders in diens neem dat die regering streng sal optree teen diegene wat die wet verontagsaam.
7: Employers who hire undocumented workers and exploit their vulnerability are breaking the law. They undermine our labor laws and standards, they undermine fair competition, and they undermine opportunities for South Africans. Such conduct will attract far stronger penalties and far stricter enforcement.
6: Ramaphosa sê Suid-Afrika kan nie alleen die uitdagings aanpak nie. 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
7: Through SADC, the African Union and our bilateral relations with other countries, we will seek to find sustainable solutions to these challenges. As part of this effort, I will be sending envoys to a number of sister African countries to outline the measures that we are announcing this evening and to deal comprehensively with the issue of migration in cooperation with those countries.
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8: Twee boeties, Tendo en Rone Wamdao van Johannesburg, was die kampioene in die seens onder 16 kategorie. 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
10: I feel so happy because like I landed all my tricks and I've started skating when 2021. When I first started, it was just about feeling cool. I just felt like cool just skating. But now it's actually realizing that this is actually like my passion and this is what I want to pursue when I grow up.
11: I feel happy after I landed everything because pretty much I didn't fail anything. I landed everything. I was consistent.
8: Karabo Tobejani het van Bloemfontein gereis om deel te neem. 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
10: Kids who are more exposed to soccer and everything, other sports, it gets hard for them to actually grow in the industry because there's so much competition in there. With skateboarding, it's different, and it also shows them that there's a broader network within skateboarding. It's not just a kid skating on the street and then wapalagama planka. It's actually a kid who's committing to a really serious sport as well. And yeah, once all, skateboarding is also just like any other sport.
8: Sipo Mampe, a directeur van die Departement van Ekonomiese Ontwikkeling en Toerisme, sê die Noord-Kaap het die potensiaal om 'n toeristebestemming vir avontuursport te word, ook omdat Kimberley se skatspark die grootste in die suidelike halfrond is. 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
4: I do know that ever since I was really young, I was drawn to nature and the outdoors. I didn't necessarily grow up thinking that I want to be the head ranger in Kruger, because at that time there was very few women in those roles and it didn't feel like something women commonly did. But I grew up in Cape Town, and obviously growing up there, you're spoilt with beautiful beaches and lots of mountains. And I quickly realized that whatever career I pursued, it would have to involve nature and being outside. And I always knew that I wanted a career that had a purpose that just evolved into conservation.
0: Nou, gepraat van 'n loopbaan met 'n spesifieke doel, Kathy, toe jy as die hoofveldwagter van die kreer aangestel is in 2021, het jy gesê dat het vir jou net so belangrik is om vertroue, loyaliteit en integriteit in die veldwagterkorps op te bou as om renosterstroopers van buite te stop. 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
4: Ja, and it's certainly not something that's easy. I think what does make it easier is that I'm fortunate to work with some of the most experienced, committed, dedicated and skilled rangers in South Africa. I think unfortunately, because of the internal trust and the internal corruption, all rangers are painted with the same brush, but that's certainly not true. Especially for the rangers in Kruger, they work in incredibly demanding conditions. They spend long periods away from their families, operate in dangerous conditions and environments, and they carry enormous emotional and physical pressure. I always believe that motivation can't only come from instructions or discipline, and it really has to come from having a purpose, trust, and leadership. For me, one of the most important things is to ensure that rangers understand the value of what they do. Mm. We take it for granted that we're not only protecting animals, we're protecting our heritage. tourism economy's future generation, and their work really matters far beyond boundaries. And so as hard as it is, I think small things like good leadership recognition is really important. Rangers often work behind the scenes without any public attention. And when there is public attention, it often focuses on the negative and not the really good things that are being done.
0: Now, Cathy, jy staan alom in Engels bekend as die Rhino Whisperer. Presies, hoe wen 'n mens die hart van 'n dier wat dikwels so onvoorspelbaar is?
4: Yeah, that part of me feels like a million years away, but it was still certainly the best part of my career. I think for me, the biggest thing is that you have to have a skin as tough as a rhino. And I think that's still very applicable to me now. I think the biggest lesson that rhinos taught me is that trust can't be forced. And that's very applicable when we just spoke about rebuilding trust. They're incredibly intelligent, sensitive, instinct-driven animals. And they respond to your energy, your body language, and your intent. And sadly, I think many people often see them only as aggressive and unpredictable. Mm. But when you're fortunate enough to spend enough time with them, you begin to understand that most of their behavior is really based on survival and self-protection, which isn't unlike many of us. And I think for me, the secret has always been patience, and patience in abundance, calmness and respect. And I think you really have to approach wildlife without an ego. All that time that I did spend working with rhino really taught me that you have to sometimes just slow down, observe, and really become fully present in the moment. Because when you're working with rhino that closely, they sense your tension and your fear very quickly. And so remaining calm and controlled is really essential.
0: En dan het jy ook vir meer as 'n dekade vir Sanparks se veeartseny wildienste gewerk, waar jy regtig soms moeilike hervestigings hanteer het. Wat was die mees uitdagende hervestiging waarmee jy ooit te doen gehad het?
4: Sure. I think one of the most challenging aspects of wildlife translocation is that nothing is ever routine, especially when you're working with endangered species. So there are so many examples that stick out. One trip that really stands out is we were transporting black rhino from Etosha National Park in Namibia to Addo Elephant National Park, which is in the Eastern Cape of South Africa. And so that was a distance of over 2,003 kilometers, if I think back, obviously in large trucks across international borders, some long and winding roads. And the trip back then took us almost 50 hours. When you have an animal like a rhino on board, you travel nonstop and you have to make sure that you can keep them fed, watered, and as calm as possible because they're in a crate for this entire time. It taught me a lot, and it was also just an incredible achievement. Why I stuck around so long doing game capture was just there was no routine. And it's also just one of those experiences that really remind you why teamwork is so important. Because translocations rely on vets, pilots, rangers, ground teams, and they all have to really work together with absolute trust and professionalism. Very exciting decade of my life that I won't forget easily and often reflect back on.
0: Nou, as jy nou oor jou loopbaan terugkyk, wat is die lewenslesse wat jy uit die natuur leer?
4: Yeah, I think nature just teaches you humility more than anything else. In conservation, you really quickly realize that you can't separate humans from nature. And I think we all saw that during COVID. We're a part of it, and our survival is really deeply connected to the health of the natural world. Rhino taught me a lot of resilience. Despite everything they face, the poaching that we all know about, the habitat, human threats, they continue to survive. And I think there's something really powerful about that. That strength doesn't always need to be loud. Sometimes it's just simple endurance and persistence. And I think that's very much what rangers sort of encompass. I think it teaches us patience in nature. Things happen in their own time. I think as humans, we want to force things. So it's really learned me that sometimes you just can't force outcomes. And that's very difficult for me. I'm a bit of a perfectionist and I want everything done now. So it's really taught me to just respect the balance and the process.
0: Dit is hierdie naweek die feesvieringe van die Wildtuin wat amptelik 100 jaar gelede geproklameer is. Hoekom dien jy steeds in hierdie kapasiteit?
4: Sure, I've always said that serving Kruger is far more than a profession for me. It's actually an incredible privilege that people, South Africans, has entrusted us with. I think Kruger, as we know, represent one of Africa's most important conservation landscapes. And for all of us working in conservation here, we really don't take being entrusted with helping to protect something like Kruger quite lightly. I think what keeps me motivated is knowing that the work that we're doing here today will hopefully shape future generations. Conservation is a long-term work. I think I just continue because I think we all really believe in the cause. We all have hope, despite the challenges facing conservation. Just being part of a journey like that is an incredible honor. And I'm very, very privileged to be where I am.
0: En het was Cathy Dreyer, die Nationale Kruierwoldtuin, se hoofverantwoordelike.

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1: 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We already have laws and institutions in place, but there's been a failure to implement them effectively. We have repeatedly raised concerns about porous borders, corruption among officials, weaknesses in the asylum system and visa systems, and the slow pace of consequence management against those who undermine the integrity of our immigration framework.
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2: 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We already have laws and institutions in place, but there's been a failure to implement them effectively. We have repeatedly raised concerns about porous borders, corruption among officials, weaknesses in the asylum system and visa systems, and the slow pace of consequence management against those who undermine the integrity of our immigration framework.
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2: 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Die premier, Zamani Saul, verduidelik.
3: Collectively we are working on a comprehensive response to deal with these challenges. We already have a preliminary assessment of the damage which has been caused on our road infrastructure in all three districts of the province that has been impacted on, and the cost varies around 4 billion rand. We are collectively working together with the national government.
2: Owerhede werk onverpoosd om infrastruktuur te herstel. Die LER vir openbare werke is Fufe Makatong.
4: I think we've got a better sense of where exactly the damages and how intense they are. But secondly, I think it's also quite important that we embark on such an exercise so we can get the actual feeling for us to be able to plan better and also plan in a way where you would be able to get the actual results of what the floods and how far they have affected the area.
2: Meer as 2000 huishoudings is geraak. Die LER vir samewerkende regering en menslike nedersettings, Bentley Was, sê ondanks 'n beperkte begroting sal maatreëls getref word om huishoudings te ondersteun.
5: I know that we are sitting with the challenges of budget, but still we are confident that soon things will change to the better for our communities. It's clear that we are sitting with serious infrastructure challenges, and also in terms of our future planning, it's important how we plan, and that's why the district development model is critical in terms of our planning, making sure that we plan as a collective, making sure that we render the best services to our communities.
2: Sal sê die herstel aan padinfrastruktuur is die provinsie se eerste prioriteit. 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
6: We are and will continue to crack down on the violation of our immigration, labour and other laws. Secondly, we will continue to prevent people from entering the country irregularly and illegally. Thirdly, we are and will continue to stamp out corruption in our immigration system. Fourthly, we will strengthen our immigration laws and policies.
2: Ramaphosa het 'n aantal maatreëls aangekondig om grensbestuur te verbeter en immigrasiewetgewing toe te pas. 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
6: Employers who hire undocumented workers and exploit their vulnerability are breaking the law. They undermine our labour laws and standards, they undermine fair competition and they undermine opportunities for South Africans. Such conduct will attract far stronger penalties and far stricter enforcement.
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6: 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As part of this effort, I will be sending envoys to a number of sister African countries to outline the measures that we are announcing this evening and to deal comprehensively with the issue of migration in cooperation with those countries.
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6: 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And that is precisely what has triggered our intention to send envoys so that they can go and explain the type of initiatives, type of programs that we are going to embark upon. Because in the end, this is an African problem. It's not only a South African problem.
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6: To young South Africans, know that your future is worth protecting. Take advantage of the prevention options that are available to all of us. And one says all this because recently we saw a rise, and so that we become more and more aware of what we need to do, because Lena Kapavir is not the silver bullet.
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8: It's hard to talk about because we've had two major floods over a period of 4 weeks and ever since the first flood on 6th of May, we have had volunteers from the local community up to 300 volunteers throughout this entire time working day and night to help us with no expectation of return and you can see some of them working behind me now and they've been here non-stop getting the place up to scratch and the speed at which they've been able to turn it around is incredible so we are just beyond grateful.
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12: come you can I have my 2000 rand back please my 2000 rand I want back my 2000 rand I want back the money that I gave now 2000 rand for this gentleman here. This lady here took 2,000 rand from somebody who works for me. Can I have my money back, please? I don't know anything. Okay, you don't know anything, but you took the money. Can I have 2,000 rand from you? Please give it to me now. Or else I'll put you on Facebook. Give it to me. Thank you very much. Yeah, you don't know anything about it. But yes, 2,000 rand that you took from my guy. Hey, how come you give me the 2,000 rand now? You guys are all taking bribes here.
13: Verskeie polisiebeampte staan later nader om die saak te probeer beredder en die beampte bevestig 'n tweede keer op video dat sy wel die geld teruggegee het waarna Sneyman sê hy gaan ry en hy wil nie verder praat nie. 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
14: The SAPS management in Gauteng has noted with concern a video circulating on social media platforms depicting a police official in full uniform returning money to a member of the public following an alleged bribe incident. The police officer featured in the video has been identified and immediate disciplinary processes have been instituted. A departmental investigation has also been launched to establish the full circumstances surrounding the incident. The SAPS maintains a zero-tolerance approach to corruption and acceptance of solicitation of or facilitation of any bribe constitutes a criminal offence and a serious violation of the SAPS Code of Conduct.

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3: Already some 6 to 8 weeks ago, we raised alarm that should the crisis continue and the price of energy remain or the price of oil remain over $100 a barrel until July, some 45 million people will be pushed into hunger. And that's mainly because the correlation between the price of energy and food is so tight in many places. And also that in the poorest countries, people are already spending all their money on food. And hence, when food prices rise, they eat less. And we're now releasing a report that is beginning to show how this is playing out. We remain with that prognosis, with the limited funding that is there, less people are being reached. And so you will see from the reports released that there is a different mix coming together in all the different contexts. But again, just to illustrate that what we warn against is now playing out in real time in many of these contexts.
2: Hy voeg by dat miljoene meer mense in plekke soos Somalië, waar hongersnoodtoestande plaasvind, en Afghanistan met akute voedselsekerheid te doen het, terwyl in die Demokratiese Republiek Kongo die Ebola-krisis in die ooste van die land as 'n groot krisis gesien moet word.
3: In Ituri province, where the outbreak reportedly started, hundreds of thousands of people are already displaced, and only in the past couple of months we saw additional tens of thousands of people displaced. And it's a place where a million people are also acutely food insecure, and we are just barely meeting the minimum requirements in terms of a response that has been underfunded now for many years, but even more severely so over the past few months. But we are stepping up. We have, of course, a strong presence as WFP in that province and out in the communities. And we are now, if you will, lending that capacity, that presence, that logistics capacity to the health response, working very closely with WHO, with UNICEF, but also with CDC, the government of the DRC, and also local authorities who are really the front line in responding to this.
2: In Gaza verduidelik Skou dat hulle daarin geslaag het om die voedselsekerheidssituasie te stabiliseer sedert die wapenstilstand tussen Israel en Hamas gestabiliseer het.
3: Food is not everything, and the other sectors are really struggling, partly due to constraints or under the idea of dual use. So, you know, in the shelter sector, in water and sanitation, in healthcare, but also just trying to bring girls and boys back to school, there is not enough progress. I mean, that was also part of phase one in terms of humanitarian support, and we're by far not there. We stand ready to do more in terms of supporting others on logistics, but they need to also have access to bring in their commodities to scale up on those fronts. So while we have managed to some degree stabilize the food situation, life in Gaza remains brutal.
2: Yemen, Myanmar, Cuba en streke van Wes-Afrika is van die gebiede waar die Wêreldvoedselprogram probeer om aan behoeftes te voorsien, terwyl Sudan met 'n massiewe krisis te doen het.
3: The fighting continues and the security risks are very, very high. We have lost several colleagues in Sudan. And here, of course, we would like to see a ceasefire, if not some kind of humanitarian arrangement.

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1: 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Aki Anamika Tink Ahem. Kanate said that Zarok Isaka Tahana U National Youth Service Program. A program she also the Gunyo Kwena 15 year to 7 years Yare Kwena. A winner ago, Spanish are Tom Hosikata. So NYDA can make a ticket, Hana, Zawa, Hana, Zawa, Kaitrako, Yeh, a decade, no Hana, both like it in care, at a 15 year old of 7 years, Yarino, Sayer. 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
0: Ja, ek moet sê, hier waar ek ook nou sit, is dit ook tamelik stormagtig. 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Sorry Jim, we're leaving you out. The big news, I suppose, was recently about a week and a half ago, Blue Origin did a rocket test of their new Glenn rocket. And it was one massive explosion. I believe it seems to be the second biggest fireball ever in rocket history since some Russian rocket exploded many, many years ago.
1: Oh, yeah. It was pretty spectacular. People were just out having dinner and they could see it from 30, 40 kilometers away. It broke glass windows in some of the outbuildings at the Cape Canaveral Air Force Station, and it was heard all the way to Orlando. It was actually quite something, if it hadn't been so disastrous. The good news is that nobody was hurt, and the payload was not on board.
2: Wow.
1: We can talk a little bit about the comparison between this accident and the accident that SpaceX had in 2016. Both were from hot fire tests. In that accident that SpaceX had on the Falcon 9, there was an Israeli communication satellite on board. So that had a little bit more economic impact to the space.
0: Yeah, so just to recap, so this was just a ground fire test, and the second stage was mounted on top of the rocket. I wasn't sure from reports I saw if the second stage was also fueled. Do you remember if it was?
1: I do. And so one of the things that we should be clear about is this accident happened on May 28th, and we're recording this June 3rd. They still have not announced what they believe was the root cause of the problem, right? It's one of these things where they're going very carefully. They want to use engineering logic and, you know, leave no stone unturned before they announce what they think the issue was. But yes, this was a hot fire test. It was a full-up test, with the exception that the payload wasn't on board, which, by the way, was another Jeff Bezos Amazon set of spacecraft for that network to compete with Starlink.
0: Yes.
1: But it's okay, and like we said, no people. What they did was they filled the entire spacecraft, and you can see it on the video that everything is going normally until they ignite the engines. And so that's what a static test fire does, is they turn the engines on for a couple of seconds while the rocket is still bolted to the ground. And that's to test to make sure that all the plumbing is working and everything is mounted properly before they bring in this very expensive payload and mount it on top of the rocket, which basically is, as we learned, is a controlled explosion. And so something happened after the rockets began to ignite. And you can actually see the source of the ignition crawl up the rocket to the second stage. And then you see the second stage also blow up. Now, what's on board is the fuel, which is methane, the oxidizer, which is liquid oxygen, and a helium tank that's used to pressurize the methane, maybe even the oxygen as well. And so those are the three materials that were involved in the explosion, and obviously they're all very combustible. And so when whatever happened, it was probably a leak down near one of the engines. And this is, that's me speculating, by the way. Mm-hmm. So I speculate that there was a leak down near one of the engines that caused an explosion, which then caused secondary explosions with the methane tank and the liquid oxygen tank, and then the second stage as well. Mm-hmm. Very spectacular. One of the best videos I saw of it was from a restaurant that I've dined at many times.
0: Okay.
1: That looks out over the bay, and it's about 35 kilometers away.
2: If one look at videos of the explosion, well, explosions that I've seen before, and one's memory tend to overemphasize something as dramatic as an explosion, even though there might have been only a few over a time of many years where a rocket built to get something in orbit around the Earth exploded on the launch pad. I thought that probably there were many, but if one go and look, the percentage is very, very low. In the early stages of this space age, the late 1950s, early 1960s, there had been more explosions than one could expect while they were developing the rocket technologies. But they estimate the percentage of launch tests and actual launches of explosions is about 1%. I mean, we can imagine there are around 10,000 operational satellites in space. So each of them, some of them might have been more than one object on one spacecraft, but there have been 7,000 plus launches, and the actual explosions much, much less than 100, even below 50. But what caught me about this explosion, usually one sees the explosion more as if everything explodes here close to the bottom, but this explosion ran quite through the top, as if everything exploded all at once, but you explained it was one explosion triggering another explosion.
1: Yeah, right. It all happens very fast, of course.
2: Yes. Yeah.
1: And the other thing that about the spectacularness of this particular accident is that the New Glenn rocket is an enormous rocket. It's kind of designed to compete with SpaceX's Starship. I mean, that's how big it is.
0: Sure.
1: And its main purpose is to launch the landers that will help us to establish a moon base. So we're talking about a rocket of extreme capability, which of course requires a lot of fuel and a lot of oxidizer, and accidents happen.
0: Ons onderbreek weer hierdie program vir 'n aankondiging. 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
1: So let me just go back for a second and talk about that SpaceX accident in 2016.
0: Yes.
1: And we'll talk about the difference just really quickly. They both use roughly the same fuel and oxidizers, liquid oxygen oxidizer and methane for the fuel and helium for the pressurant. But what happened on the SpaceX accident was they were getting ready to start the hot fire test, but they had not ignited the engines yet. And there was some sort of problem with the infrastructure, and a strut pierced the helium tank.
0: Sure.
1: And that's when the helium leaked out and there was an explosion. And in that video, you can actually see that the explosion starts up near the interstage where the second stage and the first stage meet, right? Rather than down by the rocket engines like it did with the New Glenn. Mm-hmm. So two very different problems.
2: Yeah.
1: And I'm sure that everybody's going to be trying to make that comparison. But I think the best thing to do, even though I'm having trouble, is to wait for the professionals to come back with an accident report.
2: Yeah.
1: Now back to Blue Origin and New Glenn. The problem that they have is a little bit more immediate, because not only is that rocket designed to carry the landers to the moon, it's also supposed to be putting up this constellation of spacecraft that competes with Starlink. And at the moment, I've forgotten the name of the constellation, but they have a license that requires them to get half of the constellation up by the end of this month.
2: Wow. Oh.
1: And if their rocket is not working, they're going to have to start buying launches from other sources like SpaceX or the Japanese or the Russians or Korean or Europe. And that's going to be an expensive proposition.
2: Yeah.
1: You know, or maybe they'll get the license changed. Probably they'll get the license changed, but we'll see.
0: Yeah.
2: Gene, the 2016 explosion of SpaceX, was that still the Falcon 9?
1: Yes, it was a Falcon 9.
2: Now, can you make a rough estimate with the New Glenn rocket? What's the cost of such an explosion? It's not only the rocket was totally destroyed, but also major damage to the launch pad, and it will be a long time to repair that. Can you give an amount to that?
1: Oh, I couldn't even begin. I would start in the billions of dollars.
2: Wow.
1: So, yeah. Although, see, this is the benefit of having a commercial enterprise. If you listen to what Blue Origin says about their current state, once they got access to the pad, they had a second pad that's in construction but isn't due to be finished for 2 years. They have more launch vehicles in queue that are finished and waiting to be launched, and they were undamaged. Then they went and they looked at the pad, and they haven't weighed in on what's happened to the concrete skirting the pad itself. I imagine that was pretty badly damaged, but there was damage to a tower and damage to a lightning arrestor tower. But much of the infrastructure might still be salvageable, which is
2: okay. Amazing.
0: Yeah, yeah, because one of the things I saw from an estimate might take about 9 months to rebuild the launch platform. But that was the early days, as you say.

0: they believe they can make a profit, but they know along the way it's not an easy game. Space remains hard, and especially launching remains really hard and dangerous. And so commercial enterprise recognizes that, and they account for that risk in their business plans and the way they source their materials and how they stock spares and that sort of thing.
1: So, yeah, yeah.
0: So I have every expectation that Blue Origin will be back in 6 to 9 months.
1: Yeah.
0: Launching.
1: I mean, if you read the story of Elon Musk right in the beginning, he had like enough money for 3 launches. The first 2 failed. So if the 3rd one failed, he probably would have given up. So he finally got the 3rd one going, and there's history from there. Amazing.
0: Yeah, but it's still a dangerous prospect. Anytime you launch a rocket, no matter how many times it's launched safely, it's dangerous. And I think one of the things that happens is the public starts to get complacent. Mm. The public says, oh, well, you know, it's just another rocket launch. In fact, it's always dangerous. The slightest thing could go wrong. You could have a little overheating in a valve and you could lose the rocket.
1: Yeah.
0: So it remains risky and dangerous. And that's why we call it boys with toys, or I think is what we refer to.
1: Yeah. Yeah. In fact, that sort of half answers a question we had from Benny Fisser. He said, would it be possible to send capsules of nuclear waste into space and put it into a trajectory to collide with the sun in the future? Because we know about nuclear waste being a problem on Earth, and getting rid of it, that sounds quite a simple solution.
0: Yeah. Space is hard.
1: Yes.
0: Rocketry is dangerous, as we've just talked about. Even a 1% chance of an explosion, like Mahdi was saying, is still too much to risk spreading nuclear waste into the atmosphere and out into the ocean. It's not a feasible solution just from a potential environmental impact situation. But there's even more to it. There's a physics problem. And Mahdi and I have been talking about this a little bit. You know, everything in the solar system moves. And the Earth is moving around the sun, and it's our velocity around the sun that keeps us in orbit. Mm-hmm. And so if you want to go somewhere, you either have to add velocity or you have to take velocity away. And so if we're going to Mars, assuming we're starting from low Earth orbit, so we're past the Earth launch phase, we're now in orbit around the Earth, you need to add about 3.6 kilometers per second. Which is hard sometimes for people to grasp, but it's kind of like 2 guys running a foot race in different lanes around a track, isn't it?
2: Yeah, yeah. It's a bit counterintuitive if you just quickly think about it. But as you've mentioned, if you just get away from the Earth, and you are there in space, you still carry with you the velocity that the craft inherited from the Earth. And then follow Kepler's laws, that's derived from Newton's laws of motion and the universal law of gravitation. Objects with velocity there in free space, they will end up in either open orbits if they have a lot of energy. But for objects escaping from the Earth, typically just because it has velocity, it will go in an orbit around the sun. And you can't just turn that spacecraft to direct that velocity towards the sun. You will need an enormous amount of energy. Now, think a little bit about the following. The thing with velocity, it is relative. We don't think about something leaving the Earth to have this additional velocity. We think relative to the Earth, relative to the sun. It will have that high velocity. Think about an analogy. Imagine that you are traveling in a very, very smooth car, very, very quiet. You close your eyes. The road is very, very level and a polished surface so that you don't feel vibration and it's not accelerating, driving straight. You may think you are at rest. And so you can imagine you are traveling at 200 kilometers an hour. And if you would jump out of the car, that no a normal person would do, but then suddenly you are moving relative to the ground at this enormous speed. And there need to be forces to slow you down. Now, it won't go well and smoothly,

0: But imagine you land on a smooth surface and then you have to bring yourself to a standstill. On the smooth, slippery surface, you will just continue gliding at that speed. And then you will have to exert forces to lower your speed. If you jump out of the earth and now you are moving at this speed around the sun, and that amount of energy that you will need is comparable than if you would have started at zero speed relative to the earth and accelerate you to a speed of 30 kilometers a second. 30 kilometers a second is very, very, very fast compared to anything we experience here on earth. Yeah, so actually I was a bit surprised to read it. The sun is about the hardest target to hit in the solar system, but it's because of that energy.
1: Yeah, so the spacecraft, as you said, inherits the Earth's velocity once it's in orbit, right? So if you put a spacecraft into space and just sort of in an orbit around the Earth, it's moving at the same speed around the sun as the Earth is.
0: Exactly.
1: Because nothing has been there to slow it down, right? An object in motion remains in motion unless it's acted on by an external force. Mm. And that velocity is about 30 kilometers per second, as you said, Mom.
0: Yeah.
1: If you wanted to go to Pluto, remember we said if you wanted to go to Mars, you have to add about 3.6 kilometers per second. So it's a total of 33.6 kilometers per second. Mm-hmm. If you wanted to go to Pluto, it's 8.2 kilometers per second.
0: Yeah.
1: But to get to the sun is really hard because you have to slow way down, right? So you have to take velocity away from that 30 kilometers per second. You need to remove 24 kilometers per second to get to the sun.
2: Okay.
1: So the missions that NASA has flown to the sun and to Mercury, like the Parker Solar Probe, had to do a lot of planetary flybys to try and slow down, or the Messenger mission to Mercury had to do some solar sailing in order to slow down enough to get captured by Mercury's gravity. So even though we know that launching nuclear waste into the solar system toward the sun is not such a good idea just from the risk of the rocket launch, but the size of the in-space rocket that you would need in order to get it to the sun once you've taken off from the Earth would be absolutely enormous. And so we're probably better off finding ways to deal with nuclear waste here on Earth than sending it into space.
2: Yes. Yeah. So economically, it is just not viable at all. I've even seen something about the reuse of radioactive waste in the future. It's almost like remining the mine dumps that people do today because the processes gets better and so forth. So you've actually got a fairly scarce resource. And although it has done its job while it was nuclear fuel, there's still a lot of energy trapped in it.
1: Yeah.
2: And in the future, you can actually reuse that for another use instead of sending it into space at a very high cost. But yeah, no, very interesting idea. Something that I didn't know is that what you've just explained, how costly it is to get to the sun. One would think, just let go and the sun will just pull you in.
0: Yeah, yeah.
2: but you've got too much speed to start with. That's the big problem.
0: Yeah, one physical concept that goes with the velocity is what we call angular momentum.
2: Mm-hmm.
0: And you can't get rid of angular momentum without exerting a torque. So for rotation, torque is like force for linear motion. So one can think about something like, say, a bicycle wheel that you put in rotation at a very high angular velocity, then it has angular momentum. And you have to exert a force at the circumference in the opposite direction, at least a frictional force, but it exists then. That force will be in the opposite direction than the tangential velocity at a point on the circumference is moving at a given moment in a certain direction, and there need to be a force in the opposite direction. And when you have a force that is at a distance from a center of motion, you have a torque. So you can think about, say, if you open a door it is rotating around the hinges, and you push it perpendicular to the door. So that force then leads to a torque around the point of rotation. So for an object orbiting the sun or any other body, there's angular momentum because you have velocity around the point, and you have then kinetic energy of rotation around that point, and that has to be drained out by exerting, well, in space you would need rocket motors to give a thrust in the opposite direction. So you will burn fuel for a long time.
1: Yeah.
0: To drain out that energy.
1: Yeah, and remember, you not only have to launch the mass of the nuclear waste container, but you also have to launch the mass of all that fuel that you have to burn to get captured by the sun.
2: Yes. So,
0: yeah, and you can add to that all the lead shielding you will need around the nuclear waste to keep the operations while it's still on Earth safe. So it's just a bit of an engineering nightmare.
2: Yeah. Wow. Yeah, thanks again. We had Jim Adams here, former deputy chief technologist from NASA headquarters in America. Thanks very much, Jim.
1: Thank you, Willie. It's always a pleasure.
2: Yes, and also Professor Marty Hoffman, Universiteit van die Vrystaat, Boyden Sterrewag en Nebel Hill Planetarium in Bloemfontein. Baie dankie, Marty.
0: Dankie, Willie. Thanks, Jim.
2: Ja, die maklikste om ons in die hande te kry is maar ons e-posadres sterreplanete@gmail.com, sterreplanete@gmail.com. Op Facebook kry julle ons by Henny Maas Ruimtespan, Henny Maas Ruimtespan. Ons het ook 'n WhatsApp kanaal, vra maar net vir enige een van ons vir die skakel. Ja, tot 'n volgende keer wanneer ons weer die ontdekkingsreis deur die hemelruim voortsit.